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1: 今个礼拜最新呢一期劲爆外语榜嘅 Top Three。
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